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1: 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I spoke with the call of S21. Let it know our options. Back to me.
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0: I'll be on McCarthy and Commerce with Mary Boy Tom 4838. Mary Boy Tom 4838. 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

Riley Adam, 1141. 1022 that. Riley Adam, 144, 109 traffic. 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

0: I'll be on Main Street and White Street with Lincoln David Frank, 8385. Lincoln David Frank, 8385. Be a Honda Elantra.
1: 10-4, can you read back?
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1: Come back to a 2020 Hyundai Elantra to a Joshua Lofton off of Kathleen Landing Road. 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
1: 150.
0: Robert Henry David, 9098. Robert Henry David, 9098. I'm going to be Noose Boulevard and Vulture Lane.
1: 10-4, need reback.
0: 10-4, go ahead, what?
1: Just come back to a 2014 Chevrolet Impala to a Henry Moy off of Highway 70 East in New Bern is active.
0: 10-4. Turning on the Cherry Tree Drive.
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0: Craig 150, did you need a revac for that RO?
1: Negative. You can show verbal warning tonight.
0: Terrible.

0: 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She wants a Mary subject checked on. She was supposed to come into work around $1,500 a day, and she never showed, and it's not normal for her. She's going to be in her 70s.
1: Yeah, well, I'll be 17.
0: 53, 10-4, just 10-14. She did call out sick yesterday.
1: Yeah, well.
2: 50, 53, what's your 20?
1: Passing the county garage, sir.
2: 10-4, Craven, I'll be in route.
0: 150, 10-4.

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0: Everything is 10-2 here. Made contact with the subject. I'll be getting up with the call by 21.
1: 10-1.
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0: Taking a call at 225 George Road. Caller advised that there's a male that stays there that stole her medicine. Call history shows that she's 73.
1: 10-4-17.
0: 10-4.

Raleigh, Currituck County car, possible 1055. Last seen on Shortcut Road, eastbound from the Pasquotank, Currituck County line. Last seen on Shortcut Road, eastbound from the Pasquotank, Currituck County line, cross street of South Gregory Road. Red and color Ford truck, 1028 NOR 0906. NOR 0906, starting Currituck, 2211 Cabby at 95.

0: 150, Craig.
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0: 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He's wearing all dark clothing.
1: 10-4.

0: Can you send a pin to Carteret? I have a 18-wheeler impeding traffic right at the Craven Carteret line. Two blown rear drive tires. You could send a pin to SHP. He's in the lane of travel. I'll be standing by for light coverage.
1: 10-4, are you eastbound or westbound?
0: Be eastbound, ma'am, just before the tracks.
1: 10-4.
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2: 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I got a female laying on the ground that's just been assaulted by a subject. I'll be out with him.
1: 10-4.
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0: Cray 174.
1: Yeah.
0: Carter advised they've already notified Highway Patrol, but we'll see if they can get a deputy out there to help.
1: They will.
0: Cray 153, do you need re-back for that 27?
2: 10-4, please.
0: Come back to a Renardo Lamont Laws off of Longview Drive in Newburn. He's class suspended, negative 29s.
2: 10-4, thank you, ma'am.

Have a damage to property. Same occurred at 140 Powers Road, RJ Howe. Caller is no longer on scene. Advised that the roommate's coworker was borrowing the phone from them, and the coworker threw the phone into a metal pole, causing it to crack.

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0: Just rear 1014, if you want to let anyone know, the MLK on-ramp eastbound is closed until further.
1: 10-4.

0: Okay.
1: Have a suspicious vehicle at the Nissan dealership. Caller advised that there has been a vehicle in the lot since 17:30 this afternoon, a burgundy GMC Envoy, and there is a male inside of it.
0: 10-4 on 17, 10-4.
1: 10-4.

0: 55. 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Unsure why he hasn't picked it up and just left. It's going to be behind the service drive.
1: 10-4.

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0: 65, Craven.
1: 65.
2: Just at 1014, the MLK off-ramp 70 eastbound is closed as well.
1: 10-4, so the on-ramp and the off-ramp are both closed?
2: 10-4.

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1: 65.
0: The MLK on-ramp, 70 eastbound is open.
1: 10-4.

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1: 150, 10 bucks.

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1: 150.
0: Two 87-175-54, repeating 287-175-54.
1: 150, 10-4.

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0: 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Going to be class C active, negative 29.
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0: Lincoln Edward Tom 9052. Lincoln Edward Tom 9052. Beyond 17.
1: Come on, 1504. Would you like to read back?
0: Hill.
1: Lincoln Edward Tom 9052 comes back to a 2010 Honda Civic registered to a Ryan Engel out of New Bern. Gonna be active.
0: Ten four, we're gonna be right past C Street on 17. No lights on the back of the vehicle.
1: Come on, 50 Temple.
0: Looks like the car in front of it stopping as well. If you can have a unit start heading my way, routine.
1: Craven to the unit that can 25-150 at C Street and 17.
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3: 55 on the route.
1: 55 10-4, he's going to be southbound on 17, closer to Pine Street.
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0: 50 Craven, I'm 10-2. 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
1: 150, Tempo.
0: North Carolina 27.
1: Guys.
0: 478-19344. Repeating, 478-19344. My backup unit can go tonight.
1: 5037, Bobby, you copy?
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0: Four three six seven eight zero six seven. Repeating 436-780-67. Should be a Mars subject.

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1: 10-4-0-1-1-2-0-1-1-2, take your email.
0: Okay, I got it, thank you.

0: have a 911 unknown, 451 Sproultown Road. That's where it's going to be plotting at. It's called four times. No one's saying anything.
1: Ten four something.
0: Finish four, ten four.
2: Yeah. 50-53. Can you head up there with her?
3: 10-4, so I just tried to check in route, but it didn't go through.
0: 53, I heard you check in route.

0: 53 Craven, is this going to be the same address from the 911 hangup yesterday?
1: Okay, 53, that's the affirmative.
0: Yeah, well.

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1: Yeah, well.
2: Y'all go ahead and go 1018. Do we hear further?
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0: Did you realize you heard metallic banging on the line?
1: That's affirmative. It's now moved to the house of 5 Old Town.
0: 10-4, I'm pulling in the driveway.
1: 53 Temple.

0: Craven, 153, 154. The line has now disconnected. Prior to you, I did hear what sounded like beeping as well.
1: Okay.
2: Yeah.

0: 50, Craven.
1: 150.
0: What's the last four of the phone number that called?
1: $150. It came from a 911 only number, but it's 3689.

0: units out on Sproul Town. I have that number back on the line.
1: 10-4, where is it plotting?
0: It's now plotting back at the end of the driveway near the tree.

0: Is that phone still on the line?
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1: Negative. I was only able to hear what sounded like metal banging and a little bit of static.
0: Careful.

0: There's been a dog barking the entire time, and we are not hearing any banging noise.
1: 10-4, I was not able to hear a dog.
0: 10-4.

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0: 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It's going to be Zion 36.
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0: Raven 150.
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0: 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Would one of y'all like to be patched in so you can hear what we're hearing?
1: 53, you can go ahead and patch me into it.
0: 10-4, stand by for 21.

0: 50 Craven, is it still flopped at our location?
1: That's an affirmative. I got 53 patched in. It's plotting at that tree now.
0: 10-4.

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0: Everything appears to be 10-2. All floors and windows appear to be secure. I'm back 10-8.
1: 10-5, 10-4.

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1: Negative, sir.
0: About how far were you from Sproultown when you had your sirens going?
2: Probably just over 100 feet.
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1: Devil.

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1: Example. How far did you go down Sproul Town?
0: I turned my sirens off just before I turned.
1: Craven, did you hear that?
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0: 10-4. If his spouse is at a store, go up and talk to her.
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0: Be out with a suspicious vehicle at Township 7, Station 3, North Carolina 28, when ready.
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0: Sim 14. We're sending EMS to 2217 Foxhorn Road for a 77-year-old female not feeling well.
1: 10-4, 10-8.
0: 603.

0: 10-4. Crazy's advising them a 10-50 property damage. School bus struck a mailbox. Quailwoods Drive near Finch Lane. It's going to be bus number 71. There are 2 adults and 2 students on the bus. Property damage only. Bus.
1: 10-4, bitches.
0: I'm going to send the DOD an email since they're not out yet, just advise them the same since we've got to notify them.
1: 10-4, that'll work. Thank you.

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1: Business 46, 1006, Old Cheerpoint Road, same as come for Sweet Steam City. Coming from a bunch of different zones going off.
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0: The desk associate says they've had issues with their alarm today and yesterday. Advise everything was 10-2 on tonight.
1: Yeah, be clear at 6-3 on that.

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any in the area of Bear Hole Road, Piney Neck Road, got a report of NVC, unknown injuries, Jeep overturned off the roadway. Highway Fire Department and EMS be notified.

0: Graham County Cars, 10-50 unknown, Bear Hole Road near Piney Neck Road. How about
1: 636 off.
0: Riley, I'm 636, 1050 unknown, Bear Hole Road near Piney Neck Road. Seems a Jeep overturned.
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0: One.
1: We out with William, Boy Paul, 8570. Will Boy Paul, 8570, going to be a gray Sonata. Talk about one time on Main Street and Bailey Lane.
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0: 20, taking a call at the Clark's Rest area, 18 Clark's Road. 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Black female, gray hair, mint green sweatshirt, black pants, black shoes. There is an alert in the CAD for a Kelly female who has been trespassed, unknown if it's same.
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0: 20, caller advised. 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

James Road, Highway 70, you've got a report of a stranded motorist, white Mercedes SUV, left lane, broke down in roadway, westbound, highway patrol, be notified.

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1: Last unit, you were going now. Were you advised from traffic?
0: 10-4.
1: Copy. 111, have you cleared 833?
2: 24, go.
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2: 1 mil, 1073, 17 Carolina, you see any miles already?
1: Can I have any mileage?
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3: Raleigh Craven County, Cars 1082, US 70, West near Williams Road.
4: 39.
1: 101-424 at 834, can you advise if they're going to be combative?
2: He's going to be combative.
3: Round 639, 1082, US 70, West near Williams Road, Sims White, Mercedes SUV, 1053, left lane.
1: Copy, will be combative.
4: 834.
5: 10-4. 21, Craven. You can put me on that. I'll be en route as well.
1: 10-4. Be en route Carolina East at 834.
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0: E17 in Pamlico County, wind female 72, beginner mileage already. Their mileage is going to be 7614. 7614.
1: 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Did you advise 7-6-1?
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0: Ferry Road, 4101 with William Adam Sam, 6489. William Adam Sam, 6489 on black Mercedes SUV.
1: Copy. Thank you, Jeanette.

0: 24, have you clear from the hospital at 900, testing you to a suspicious person, CAD 112, Weatherington Farm Road. Caller advised there's a female walking down the roadway with a trash bag. Definitely swinging her arms around, picking the trash bag up, repeating the same white female. Bushy hair, green t-shirt, black pants. Have you route 900, caller advised she's on the road right in front of this address. 22, did you want her back?
1: Negative, I have a North Carolina 27 order.
0: Why haven't it?
1: No readback, so I have to call.
0: 10-4-901.

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0: 7906287 on Margaret Fitzhugh Cove City. Class E expired. -19 does have priors resisting public officer, result deadly weapon. Also found a control number of 26643110 for same female out of Cove City.
1: Yeah, well.

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1: 70, go ahead with it.
0: Speedway Bridgeton to David Edward William Tom Robert. To David Edward William Tom Robert, State of Virginia.
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3: 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She is picking up trash along the roadway. Can you show all units back to me?
1: Good, y'all clear at 924. Send you right back.
0: Good, ma'am.
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0: 10-4, what year was that? I'm sorry.
1: 2019, sir.
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0: We'll be back in Rochester County with one female, 72, and mileage same as ended.
1: I'm out to Creamingdale with one female, begin mileage at 7614, 927.

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0: taking a check on welfare at 8123 Main Street, same as Wells Fargo and Vanceburg. Caller advised that there's two subjects in a gray Chevy truck in the parking lot, leaning like it looks like they're potentially about to pass out. In parking lot, now seems to be a Chevy Traverse, possibly about to leave.
1: Hey, what is that thing?
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0: the at the merge onto the twin span from the Neuse River Bridge. Mary Boy Charles 1942. Mary Boy Charles 1942. Be out of the car.
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1: We should have a small Labrador on scene. Unknown if it'll be friendly or aggressive, just for your 10:14.
0: Yeah.

0: 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Last heard from female last night. She was making threats on Facebook.
1: 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She's got assistance around them tonight.
0: Copy. Has helping route out of roadway 947.
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3: Tivor, I just checked on that 1082. It's going to be on the grass portion between the Neuse River Bridge and the Twin Span off the roadway.

0: He has help en route. It's going to be on the westbound side of 70, technically. 17 south, westbound side of 70, if you get any calls on.
1: 10-4.

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0: 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She advises she's 10-2, doesn't need any help. I'll be back 10-8.
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0: I'm going to be out with a suspicious vehicle at Havelock High School. I got a 28 and ready.
1: Go ahead with that 28.
0: Henry Henry 01915. It's going to be occupied 3 times.
1: Copy. Occupied 3 times at 1041. Would you like reback?
0: 10-4.
1: Henry Henry Zebra 1915 2005 Dodge Caravan to a Mark Johnson out of Beaufort. It expired 7-15-26. Vehicle has infection violation.
0: 10-4, thank you.

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0: 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We're just going to a secure.
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0: 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We're going to be out of secure. You can put me back to it.
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0: got a check on welfare, possibly 304 North B Street for a Keaton female. Caller advised that there was a Jalen last night. There are weapons in the fence to possibly harm her, has beaten her in the past. Cool weapons on things.
1: Evil.
0: Cat 3.
2: Cat 3.
0: Cat 3, have an animal complaint at 7455 Highway 17 North. Caller advised that their dog was hit. Seems walking around. They're unable to get it into their vehicle.
2: 10-4, I'll be 17.
0: 10-4, have you around, limo 3.

Permanent in the area of the 429 mile marker. Have reports of a stranded motorist. Seems to be under the overpass bridge. Silver minivan, SUV, battery to the vehicle died. Seems to be on the dirt part of the road. Craven Clear, 1119.

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0: 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They advised that they've now moved to 8155 Main Street, same as Family Dollar, Rainsbow.
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0: Turn to me at 2025 Lincoln Aviator to Cab East LLC. Lisi Ginger Parker out of Cape Carteret, showing expired.
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1: Handle. From Riverside and Old Cherry Point Road. Excuse me, River Shore and Old Cherry Point Road.
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0: Seven two five zero four two two. 7250422. Check 29.
1: Still.

0: 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I contacted the owner. 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

0: Sammy, are you right?
1: Good for 73.
0: Four five zero four 2017 Jeep Grand Cherokee to a Stephen Mathia out of Havelock. It's active 7/15/27.
1: Craven, let me revise that 28, please. Mary Charles John 4054. My apologies.
0: Copy. Mary Charles John 4054 2015 Volkswagen Jetta to a Jalen Fair out of Bridgestone Limited expired 7/31/26.
1: 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Thank you.

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0: 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Back in County tonight.
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0: 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I got 1 mile, 1072.
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0: I'll be en route to 1100.

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1: Eight. Craven, eight.
0: Copy. Eight. Thank you.
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1: 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I also have a 27. 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
0: Come on.

0: 22, dispatch you to this fraudulent activities call. Transferred over from New Bern, 110 Frost Court. Caller advised that her mom is on Ring doorbell camera giving all of her banking information and credit card information to some subject, unknown who. 22 heavy en route at 1432-64. Okay. Attach you to a suspicious activity call, 147 Hilda Drive. Caller advised they got a message from this number in the CAD. They told the caller not to come back to their residence or they would call 911, unknown who is. Same.
1: 17.
0: En route at 1432.

0: taking a call at 18 Airport Road. Caller advised that he's been in his residence for 3 days. He's a victim of gang stalking. Mentioned code 6 advised that he does... For your 1014, alert and cat advised.
1: 10-4, 10-17.
0: Have you en route at...
2: I'm diverting right to that.
0: Copy 1437. The advice is going to be lot A is an Adam. A is an Adam. Caller advice, he does want to go to the hospital.
3: 10-4.

Units en route airport. Caller advised that he is homicidal and will harm someone, but should not be aggressive towards law enforcement.

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1: 64.
0: I'm eating drink 4 mil, 73 voluntarily, Carolina East.
1: 1 mil, 73 route, Carolina East at 1448.
2: Right.
1: 12.
3: 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Back to Nate.
1: Have you clear at 1448? 21, go ahead.
2: 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Suspicious activity.
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0: 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I'll go back to 10-8 and report that again.
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0: Currently in the area of NCR 55 East and Half Moon Road, have reports of a stranded motorist in from the black Escalade stopped in the intersection. Craven, clear 1507.
1: 38, you got me on commentary.

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0: Complaint 191. All are advised they believe that a CAF unit came and picked up their two yellow labs, requesting contact about same.
2: 2334, you got me on common too.
1: 10-4, I'll give him a 21.
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0: 10-4, 1509.

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Attached to this, Rocky Run Road traffic. He was requesting contact from you, reference previous call.

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0: 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Caller advised they saw that the sheriff's office was looking for a Jeep that had front end damage. Further 10-14 the gas.
1: Tamble.

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1: I'll be giving one male a courtesy ride from 1100 back to 8 Alexandria Circle, Unit B.
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0: 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Caller has questions reference getting an escort to this address around 7, 8 p.m. to ex-wife's residence to get dog.
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2: 10-4, give him 21.
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2: 38, 43, he's got Glen Burnie held for you. 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
1: 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I'm kidding.
2: 10-4, I got him okay.
3: Put column pending, heavy clear at 1522. 24, reference the 304 North B Street call. The female just called. She's wanting contact. She thinks she may have left something in your vehicle.
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0: taken a suspicious vehicle call 402 Lafayette Way. Caller advised that there's a female subject in the driver's seat, male subject in back seat of a gold Silverado sitting on caller's property. Thinks they may be attending the baby shower, says that's across the street where cars are visibly at. Wants them checked on.
1: 10-4. Route 17.
0: 15-28.
2: 24-24. Please leave my current call impending. Show me 10-8. You can clear the civil standby. He advised he'll call back later to schedule.
0: Copy. Have the civil standby clear? Have you off the Northeast Street impending at 15-28?
3: Six, worker, I'll handle that suspicious vehicle call.
0: 6-4, 10-4, 15-28, 22, copy.
1: 10-4, you can show me tonight.
0: Happy clear, 15-21.

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0: Yeah, go ahead and stay in the left lane.
2: Cool.
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1: 73.
2: Seventy westbound, just before the Tuscarora. Can't see the 28. The trunk is up. It's a light blue sedan.
1: 10-4, 15-4.
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0: 10-4, sir. Thank you. Seventy-three, you still 10-2?
2: 10-4, ma'am.
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0: Has anybody checked on this Mitsubishi right here by 417?
1: Not that I'm aware of.
0: 10-4, it's going to be North Carolina, Robert John Henry, 7760. Appears to be 310.
1: Copy, occupied 3 times, Robert John Henry, 7760, 1549.

0: Craven, if you would, put me back on the missing juvenile call from yesterday at the college, and I'll be out at 1411 Garfield Street.
1: Copy. Missing juvenile call from yesterday. We'll be out at 1411 Garfield Street, 1552.
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0: 4-10-2 here. Vehicle is out of gas. J14 is going to be standing by with him. I'll be back tonight.
1: Copy. Vehicle out of gas. J14 standing by. Have you clear 1553?

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1: 4-0, guys.
0: I'll be on Main Street and Harvey Street. William Boy Robert 1143. William Boy Robert 1143.

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0: Cap 2, possibly in reference to the Boyd Lane call that you're on now, receiving an animal complaint at 1400 Dover Fort Bromwell Road. Caller's advising two yellow labs are running in the roadway.

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1: 10-4.
2: Jay, Craven.
0: Jay.
2: Craven, that juvenile's been located. You can remove her from NCIC.
0: Jay, copy. 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

0: 24 inches, call North Phillips Avenue and Old Mansfield Road. Caller advised, possibly a 15-year-old male rides his dirt bike all the time at all hours of the night up and down the roadway, last seen towards Old Mansfield Road, going back towards residence. Caller's at 204. Juvenile lives down dirt road before his address, straight in the back.
1: 204, okay.
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0: Touch you to this assault. 255 Bailey Lane, lot 11. Caller advised daughter was assaulted at bus stop this morning. 11-year-old female had ability. Apartment 19.
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0: 20 to attaches, suspicious activity, 998 U.S. Highway 70 East, same as Carolina Grill. Caller advised that all black vehicle has been following them around for 20 minutes. Caller's in the building now. It's going to be a black Nissan Max, 2016
1: to 2018. 10-4. Is that a vehicle on scene?
0: 10-4, sir. It's going to be a white male bald parked across the street on Old Cherry Point Road.
1: 10-4.
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0: 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She needs someone to come pick up Zane. Not in her residence at this time.
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1: 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Go ahead
0: with second. Second one would be 197672. 197-6672. No need for ring back case. Take care, please.

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0: 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The address is going to show 705 Helm Drive. We need you to respond to the hospital, Carolina East. Seems been called in by DSS. They are going to need a report for 1-year-old and just in possible 995.
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1: 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Robert John William 4854 on a 2026 Ford Explorer to a Jeffrey Meyer Avenue. 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

0: Robert John William 4854 comes back to Jeffrey Lee Meyer. Jeffrey Lee Meyer, 266 Shoreline Drive out of New Bern. Shoreline Drive out of New Bern.
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0: Heavy check on welfare at 401 Cool Springs Road. Caller's advising grandfather hasn't been seen in 2 years or heard from after the RP's father took him out of a nursing facility. Has been keeping him from everyone.
1: Yeah, well, probably 7 days.

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Have a report of a two-car MVC. It's going to be a silver Volkswagen Jetta and a black Chevy Silverado. Airbags deployed. Craven clear at 1804.

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0: I have a report possible domestic in front of 900 Half Moon Road. Caller's advising there's a male and a female in the front yard arguing. They don't know who they are. RP's not on scene.
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1: Kilo 3.
0: Can you revise the address? My cat is completely down now.
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0: 50 PD 340 Spring Garden Road, Silver Volkswagen Jetta, Black Chevrolet Silverado. Have a citizen says 485 King Neck Road. Caller is advising on Sunday his stepson was threatening him, kept charging him and hitting the door in reference to how his mother is being taken care of. He'd like to know his options.
2: Yeah.
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0: Kilo 3-10-4.

Craven, in the area of Highway 43 in the Pitt County line, have a report of a dark color Infiniti SUV all over the roadway. Ran off the road a few times, headed towards Vanceboro. Craven, clear 1821.

0: Kilo 3 Craven, North Carolina 27, just for the CAD.
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0: 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Also show J2 out with me.
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0: Three 150-4686, contact to a Jose Sejo out of Bridgeton. He is class C expired, -29.

0: Kilo 353, y'all 10-2. Kilo 3.
1: Can you show me out at 202 James Arthur Avenue? Spoke with multiple people. Nobody reported the same, and I will be at 10-8.
0: 10-4.
2: 6-4, Kilo 3. Can I borrow your services?

0: Craven, Kilo 3, did you copy 64's traffic?
1: Negative 10-9.
0: He's asking for Kilo 3's assistance on his traffic stop.
2: 10-4, what's his 20, my cat's still down.
0: He's going to be at Union Point Park.
2: I'll be 17.
0: 10-4.

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0: I'll be 10-8 from training.
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0: Go ahead.

0: 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Caller's advising that they'd like to meet at the BP gas station on Highway 17 in a blue F-150 in about 30 minutes. Needs to get his dog and his dog's things.
1: Yeah,

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have a harassment call at Simple Spike Road. 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She's currently not home.

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1: 634.
0: Is there anything stacked for Craven or Van Lincoln?
1: Not at this time.
0: 10-4.

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2: I don't see for that rally, 251 and clear.
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0: D644 Raleigh, 2728 out of South Carolina, went clear.
1: Good.
0: Okay. 27 out of South Carolina is going to be 103.

CRM 644, the Simpson subject of Johns Island, South Carolina number is given. Class is... 10-12.

0: 644, the South Carolina response doesn't give a class or an expiration. I've not seen a return like this before. So far?
1: So far.
0: He has a North Carolina number of 475-91174. 475-91174. Class inactive, North Carolina. Johns Island, South Carolina address. So far?
1: So far.

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0: Frank David Mary, 4243. Frank David Mary, 4243. Highway 43, just inside the Pitt County line.
1: 10-4, you want to read back?

0: Yeah, one, Craig.
1: Yeah, one.
0: 10-7.
1: Yeah, 1-7-4.

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1: K21.
0: I'll be on Bellhaven right at the railroad tracks in Havelock. Northbound 28, ready?
1: J21, go ahead, 28.
0: Zero 03 should be occupied one time.

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1: Okay.
0: He came back to a 1983 Chevy Caprice to James Ellison out of Beaufort, shown active.
1: Tim, for updated location, it's going to be at the intersection of Woodhaven and Belltown.
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0: J21, correct. RO is going to be driver.
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0: James Mario Ellison out of Beaufort, showing class C active, restriction 0, he's negative 29.
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1: Go ahead, and I also put the 20 in the CAD whenever you're done.
0: Twenty-seven came back to eight. Ian, Susan, Jelena, Oakley, Nelson, out of New Bern, showing a Class A active restriction 17, negative 29.
1: Ten four, and you can just attach the 28. I don't need a readback. I appreciate it.
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